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9: Because why? It's why I get that protein in, keep it simple, you know, chicken, mince, fish. Hey, get that goodness into the tinana. Start the week off with a bang. Stay in it, we've got some Tala coming up. Naya, here's Fat Freddy's Drop with Wondering Eye, the beat of the soul.

0: Tonuma Kitahu FM, there's Karalos Under the Covers. Coming up after the break, we've got Te Wehi, Urufetsu, and then we've got Moli with I Ain't Crazy. You're on Tahu!
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Tahu FM, you know, we're in spring, and that means summer's around the corner, and we've got shows, festivals going down, so I'll let you know more about a Naihi festival that has just been announced in the next break. Don't miss this, I'm telling you. Summer vibes, you know, see-through water, gold sand, UVV is high, tanning, doesn't get better than that. I'll let you know in the next break. We've got some Ashanti in a circle, but here's Te Wehi of Do You Care.

Ahui FM, kohone tēnei. Festival season, show season, we're in spring, summer around the corner. We've got a Nahi show festival going down at the start of next year, February 19th and 20th, 2027. This is called the Kingston Calling. We've got Moley, Stan Walker, Soja, Arrested Development, Catch a Fire, ART, that's on the Friday, and many more. Saturday, 6:60, Fat Freddy's Drop. Rebel Soldiers, Te Wehi, Aradna, My Shan, Bay Oval, Mount Maunganui. It doesn't get better than that. Think about it. Blue skies, see-through water, the Mount Maunganui, bit of a hikoi up the Maunga. I don't know if it gets better than that. Hey, go follow the Kingston Calling New Zealand on Instagram for more details. I'm telling you, you don't want to miss it. Let's go. We've got some Naughty by Nature. Te Whānau o Waipareira. Kendrick Lamar and SZA, but here's Dowers with their Aho. The Beat of the South. Shout out to my boy, Ron Tahu.

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11: 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Lauren Hill, Tini Fetu, but here's 660 with We Made It, the beat of the South.

Tahu FM, that's Tini Fetu with Ngoi Ngoi Whaikene. We've got Olivia Dean. Oh, she'll also be in Aotearoa later on in the year with a couple of minutes. Boys to Men with Water Runs Dry. But here's Lauren Hill, one of the goats of Turn Your Lights Down Low. The beat of the South. Got some bangers for you, Ehua.

0: Ahoo FM, there's Olivia Dean with a couple minutes after the break. We've got some Benny Man Asia. And then we've got Sammy J with Hey, you're on Tahu.
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Hey, 2 more hours, let's keep the vibes flowing. 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

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Hey, he waka eke noa, we are all in this together. Hey, stay in it, stay to course, make sure your circle's on the same kaupapa. 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Hey, surround yourself with people who want to make you better, who are doing the same thing, training, hey, mahi hard, getting it done, showing up. That's what we do. We've got some Will Smith coming up. Bruno Mars, Tupac. Here's Origin Roots, Aotearoa of Nui Te Aroha, the beat of the South.

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12: Ni hao mā, kohone tēnei, rua karaka te wā. We've got one more hour, let's keep the vibes flowing. Happy Monday. With some Stan Walker coming up. Aradna, Jay Boog, Bahia, Sun and Water. Got to see them live last weekend in the Gold Coast at Burley Town Hotel. Singing all their bangers, my favourite reggae band from Aotearoa right now. Here they are with No Mai. The

0: Because why is there a solo with Where Do You Want Me To Put It? Coming up after the break, we've got Brent Faiyaz and Like It Was, Kehlani featuring Usher with my favourite R&B song right now, Shoulda Never. And then we've got Beyonce with Baby Boy featuring Sean Paul, The Beat of the South.
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2: 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It's like it was the

Ahu FM ko hone tēnei. That was Sean Kingston of Take You There. Some nicey vibes. Hey, I'll put you on. Kupo te ra whakatau ki. Hey, kia kaha, kia maia. Hey, be strong. Be courageous. Hey, simple but effective. 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Push through and back yourself. 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
9: Ōtou tahi is looking pretty choice. Apopo, fine spells and a high of 14. Good day to hang the washing out and pretend you'll fold it straight away. Spoiler alert, you ain't. Up in Kaikoura, expect a high of around 15 with a few clouds cruising through, but heaps of bright spells for you. Over on the coast, Hokitika, reaching 13 degrees with the odd shower hanging around. Like that one cousin who said that I only stay for 5 minutes. Oh, next minute has been like 3 months. Timaru is heading for 14 degrees, mainly fine. Apopo, decent day to get outdoors. Down in Utiputi, 12 degrees for you. Cool, but settled. Still very much take a jacket just in case territory. Waihopa, you're looking at around 11 degrees. Crisp and fresh, cuzzies. One of those mornings we're getting out of bed feels like a personal attack. Kura te matapai.
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Stay tuned.

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So whānau, who's your hapori hero and why do they deserve a shout out? Pika atu ki te whārangi puka mato Tahu FM. Anei a burner boy me te wai to last Tahu FM.

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5: Tō pautoko manawa. Āu I te pō, pō I te ao.

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A big happy birthday going out to Matilda Hammond Peneha, who is turning 9 years old today. Arawe! Matilda, we hope you have a very special and wonderful, amazing birthday. No te rā, no te ao, no ngā hua nui o te rā nei, I tō rā huia, I tō rā whakahirahira. Hari huritau going out to Matilda Hammond Peneha, who's 9 today. Here's Stevie Wonder, happy birthday

Tahi FM Neo me te oia to closer anei te whakatau ki o te rā mā te huruhuru karere te manu, which means adorn the bird with feathers so it may fly. Now, me pono ahau. None of us popped out of the old whare tangata knowing everything, okay?

age, eh? So far, no. Who put feathers on your wings? Who's that person that helped you become the person you are today? Text me, message me, or even post them up on our Hapori Heroes highlights post on our Tahu FM Facebook page.

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Tahu FM, that was Hera with Unu here. You're on Te'ihi with your girl Po, and up next, your favourite part of my show. My babies will be in the studio to sing you all a waiata. Here's Miguel with Sure Thing on Tahu.

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0: 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I a whaea ruiha e pikitia o tō tuakana auraki.
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0: 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Pēwhia koe?
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0: Ariana.
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0: Rawe?
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0: Kura Lloyd Meteoia to you featuring Lil Wayne. Okay, you may have watched Koro Nehana roll out all week last week. What a beautiful another round for this kaupapa whakahirahira. And also I wanted to play you a small soundbite of Te Kuini Māori's speech that she had, had delivered to the marea and brah. 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
1: Tau hi FM, kura Dave Rao ko Thames, me te waiata rain dance. Okay, e te iwi. Today, we posted up on our social media platforms a Hapuri Hero highlight. 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

Tohu FM, Jordan with a Y, me te waiata, he rei niho. You're on Te Ihi with your girl Pau Tides, ki te whitu I tēnei mana mane. Now, I tēnei rā, e hei ana.

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Tahu FM LMA, me te waiata 100, koe huri ki te anake. I've got an important update to share with you about this year's Huia Iwi. Olivia Dean and Leon Thomas, The Hardest Part on Tahu.

WFM, Drake featuring City Girls and My Feelings. E hoa mā. Mark your calendars because Huia Iwi is back. Hei te rua te kau ki te rua te kau mā rua o Noema ki Rolleston. So yes, this year's Huia Iwi will be happening at the Salwyn Event Centre in Rolleston from the 20th to the 22nd of November, hosted by Te Taumata Runanga. Huia Iwi.

which is the 20th to the 22nd of November at the Selwyn Event Centre in Rolleston. So keep an eye out for further updates. 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

FM J Cole me te wai to work out. Anei te whakatauki o te rā. E te whānau, mā te huruhuru, ka rere te manu. Now, when I think about this whakaaro, I think about those people who quietly back us every day, you know? Friends who check in, the toa who always believes in you, the workmate who hypes you up, or even the whānau member who never lets you give up. Sometimes we get caught up trying to do everything ourselves, eh? But the truth is, none of us fly alone. So today, send a quick message to someone who's been one of your huruhuru. Let them know that they're appreciated, okay? And who's someone that's helped you spread your wings this year? Text me now on 389. Here's Kalani out the window. Tahu FM.

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1: 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Jane Hancock, stare at me.

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Just relax, whānau. It's not that serious. Right, whānau. Only in South Canterbury, eh? Traffic on State Highway 1 was backed up for ages the other day because a cow decided it had places to be and people to see. Apparently, police were trying to round it up, but this cow was just cruising around, unbothered as, causing a massive hold-up while everyone else was just trying to get on with their day, man. And now I've seen people put more effort into avoiding Monday than this cow put into avoiding the cops. Imagine explaining why you're late to mahi. Oh, sorry, boss. There was a cow wandering down State Highway 1, just living her best life. Honestly, this cow woke up and chose freedom, Tiwi. I reckon someone somewhere out there, eh, that cow is telling the other cows, you should have seen it, cuz I had the whole highway waiting for me. Crack up. Narere te whānau, what's the most random thing that's ever made you late? A rogue sheep, a tractor, the tamariki, or were you the reason everyone was waiting? Text me now on 389. Anea Dallas Tamaida, no flowers, Tahu FM.

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Anei a Brandy and Monica, the boy is mine. 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

0: E te whānau, Nohoanga bookings are now open. 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
4: Hoia nei ngā rongorongo kōrero o tēnei haora.
5: In this update, some support for the Greens' plans for state-owned stores. The Green Party is pledging to tackle grocery prices by breaking up the country's duopoly with KiwiMart, costing $2.8 billion. It would force Woolworths and Foodstuffs to divest 120 branches and two distribution centres into public ownership. Upper Hutt's Plenty Foods owner Henry Hutchin says it's a realistic idea which will need fine-tuning.
6: There's a lot of complexities to running supermarkets, not as simple as just buying 120 shops and two distribution centres.
5: Tauranga could cement its place as the country's export gateway to the world with its port expansion. The Stellar Passage project has the green light for fast-track development subject to conditions. The approval panel is requiring it to engage with iwi groups which opposed the original proposal in 2019. Business Chamber Chief Executive Matt Cowley says the city attracts major shipping lines and strong logistics.
7: As soon as it's able to get off the ship, it'll be either on rail or another boat or on a truck to get where it needs to go. So it's pretty important for New Zealand.
5: Labor's leader has little to say about the party's plunge in popularity in the latest Taxpayers Union Courier poll. It's lagging behind National's 29% on 25.9. The Greens are up to 13.9, ACT is on 10.5%, New Zealand First on 8.4, while Opportunity has slipped below 5%. Chris Hipkins says Election Day is the one poll that matters.
8: Polls bounce around. What I'm focused on is making sure that New Zealanders know that Labor's on their side when it comes to the cost of living.
5: It's been revealed a police officer who fatally shot an unarmed man wasn't questioned for almost 2 weeks and was treated as a witness, not a suspect. Chaos Price died in 2022 after ramming a patrol car and attempting a carjack in Taranaki. Jamie Cunningham reports.
9: The Independent Police Conduct Authority has found the fatal shot was excessive, but didn't recommend criminal charges. Price's mother, Gillian Harner, is now challenging the decision not to prosecute, seeking a court declaration it was unlawful and should be reconsidered. Open Justice reports her lawyer has told a judicial review in Wellington it was clear Price was unarmed.
5: That's news. In sport, basketball, the Breakers' new coach is battling time to have his players on the same page before the new season starts in 13 days. Canadian national coach Gordon Herbert has just joined the team, guiding a roster depleted by injury to a 10-point win over Tasmania in the pre-season blitz, ahead of two pre-season clashes in Melbourne this week. Herbert is keen to introduce the squad to his systems.
10: We're just early. We got to get on the same page. You know, we don't have much of our offensive package or defensive package in yet. It's little by little. So it's pre-season, and we got a lot of work to do over the next 2 to 3 weeks.
5: In tennis, the US Open is facing a raft of problems with fans upset by surging ticket prices and players unhappy at an influx of influencers interrupting play and the waft of weed drifting into the arena. Fans are paying several times the ticket's face value, with the bots and organised groups which dominated pre-sales now reposting them online for huge profits. That's sport. I'm Tony Doe.
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1: Hey, are you cycling this weekend?
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3: Hoia nei ngā rongorongo kōrero o tēnei hāora.
4: In this update, Health New Zealand is warning the country's surge in winter illness is far from over, with hospitals facing at least another 4 weeks of high demand. Jamie Cunningham reports.
5: Influenza A and other respiratory illnesses have swept the country, keeping hundreds of school students home and forcing some hospitals to cancel elective surgeries. Chief Medical Officer Dame Helen Stokes-Lampard says patient numbers are still above historic levels, but she says it's eased from last month's exceptional high.
4: Meanwhile, Business NZ is warning the country is chronically under-investing in medicines and paying the cost. It says every dollar invested returns nearly $2 to the economy and $1.15 to the Crown. It notes this country allocates 4.9% of health spending on medicines against an OECD average of 13.3%. Chief Executive Catherine Rich says spending more on medicine would help citizens, businesses and the health system.
6: If you have more treatments available which can either prevent or treat current ailments, that will have a big impact.
4: Wellington Regional Council says cuts to the fuel excise tax could come at the expense of key maintenance to public transport. The government has cancelled the 12 cents a litre increase scheduled for January, with smaller rises from 2028. Labour says if elected, it will freeze fuel excise and road user charges for 3 years. Regional Council Deputy Chair Roz Connolly says funds necessary for road and transport maintenance are not being collected.
7: We have stations that are at the end of their life. Some are literally earthquake prone. There are things that we need to put capital money into that we don't have the funding to progress with unless the Crown is prepared to come to the party.
4: Police have caught three teens accused of spending Sunday afternoon stealing other children's bikes. Multiple people reported the thefts at East Auckland's Lloyd Ellsmore Park, including a 14-year-old being pushed off her bike, breaking her arm. Five bikes have been returned to the victims. County's Monaco Police say the trio of 15-year-olds have been referred to Youth Aid. That's news. In sports, Rugby League, Warriors boss Cameron George is being realistic about the possibility of their second home final being held at Eden Park. The governing body has granted the club its initial request to hold this Saturday's qualifying final against the Dolphins at Mount Smart. The Warriors are guaranteed another home final, irrespective of the result this weekend. George says he understands the NRL's decisions to have more punters in attendance.
8: At the end of the day, they own the finals, they get all the revenue from the finals, and naturally they're thinking, well, if you're going to a grand final qualifier, we should be at a bigger stadium.
4: In cricket, the Australian Test selectors have kept faith in underperforming batter Marnus Labuschagne for the looming tour of South Africa. Labuschagne hasn't scored a Test century in more than 40 innings, but despite an average of just 25 in that time, he's been included in a 16-strong squad for next month's three Test series. That's sport. I'm Tony Doe.
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6: Hoia nei ngā rongorongo kōrero o tēnei haora.
7: In this update, Chris Luxon has laughed off the Greens' plan to break up the supermarket duopoly, calling it communistic. The Greens estimate setting up KiwiMart, which involves acquiring 120 stores and two distribution centres, would cost $2.8 billion. Luxon says the policy resembles communist Russia.
8: Some of us lived through the 1990s or grew up in that era. It sounds very Soviet to me, and I just think the thought of Hipkins and Swarbrick running a government-run supermarket, God help us.
7: New analysis suggests underinvestment in medicines could mean we're losing billions of dollars in economic growth. A Business NZ report finds every dollar invested returns nearly $2 to the economy and $1.15 to the Crown. It's primarily down to health gains, meaning people work more and are absent less, and reducing demand on the health system. Business NZ Chief Executive Catherine Rich says more funding would be transformational.
9: PharmAct already has over 130 medicines which it deems worthwhile to purchase in New Zealand, but can't for budgetary reasons.
7: New Zealand First Leader Winston Peters claims there could be big savings from shutting non-citizens out from superannuation. His party wants citizenship to become a requirement for super, stopping those on a resident visa receiving it from 2029. It claims under the current settings there are more than 42,000 non-citizen superannuitants. Peters says it's costing around $1 billion every year, which could be saved. ACT has expressed displeasure at revelations the Army is again working on a controversial bicultural policy paused under former Defence Minister Judith Collins. The original policy appeared to require Army personnel to know a minimum number of Karakia and Waiata for promotion. It was paused in February when Collins was shown the framework by New Zealand First and ACT. Meeting notes obtained by Newstalk ZB show Army leaders received ministerial approval to work on the policy in the weeks after Collins left the role. ACT MP Todd Stevenson says it shouldn't be a priority.
10: Our Army actually needs to be focused on developing the skills, getting the hardware and other assets to be a modern fighting force.
7: That's news. In sport, rugby league, Te Māori Martin is pleased to be out of the injury rehab ward and back in the Warriors playing group. The classy utility didn't miss a beat in his return from a hamstring injury in the last round win over Manly. Despite having good company while rehabbing, Martin only has one place he wants to be heading into Saturday's first playoff against the Dolphins.
11: I've had a pretty all good time in rehab, eh? Jack of Ford in there, Rocco. Nah, to be honest, it sucks. It sucks to watch you. You just want to play, so yeah, we're here now.
7: In rugby, the All Blacks are adapting to captain Adi Savia's departure from the South African tour after dislocating his right shoulder in the third test defeat to the Springboks. Assistant coach Neil Barnes says they have the depth, such as players like Wallace Setiti, to bounce back.
12: It's a big blow all the time, but that's why you have depth in your squad. I thought Wallace was pretty damn good when he came out too, so it's an opportunity for him to step up. We'll see how that rolls.
7: That's sport. I'm Tony Doe.

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2: Hoia nei ngā rongorongo kōrero o tēnei hāora.
3: In this update, Prime Minister Luxon says changes to the first home loan scheme could double the number of people using it. National wants to raise the income cap to $300,000 from $150,000 for couples and $95,000 for individuals. The cap hasn't changed since 2022. Luxon says the bigger hurdle for young people is getting a deposit together, not servicing a mortgage.
4: This is actually working with the banks essentially to de-risk it and to provide this mortgage lender insurance piece. It's actually a really small amount of money when we consider it. You know, maybe it's another $6 million maximum in admin costs.
3: Meanwhile, new figures show the housing market has suffered its largest quarterly decline in 2 years. The QV House Price Index shows residential property values reduced by 1.9% nationally over the 3 months to August. Auckland's average home value was down by 2.7%, while Wellington recorded a 3.5% drop. Even Christchurch, one of the more resilient housing markets this year, slipped 0.5%, its first negative quarterly result in 11 months. New Zealand First Leader Winston Peters claims there could be big savings from shutting non-citizens out from superannuation. His party wants citizenship to become a requirement for super, stopping those on a resident visa receiving it from 2029. It claims under current settings there are more than 42,000 non-citizen super annuitants. Peters says it's costing around $1 billion a year, which could be saved.
5: If everybody signs up, no, there won't be any savings. But if people don't sign up, there'll be a considerable saving within that $1 billion.
3: A Business NZ report is warning we're chronically underinvesting in medicines and paying the cost. It finds every dollar invested returns nearly $2 to the economy and $1.15 to the crown. The organisation notes this country allocates just 4.9% of health spending on medicines, compared with an OECD average of 13.3%. Chief Executive Catherine Rich says spending more on medicines would help New Zealanders, businesses and the health system.
6: If you have more treatments available which can either prevent or treat current ailments, that will have a big impact.
3: That's news. In sport, Rugby League, Warriors boss Cameron George is grateful the NRL hasn't forced their first playoff match to Eden Park. The Warriors will welcome the Dolphins to Mount Smart this Saturday rather than going to the bigger venue.
7: Thankfully, they listened to us, and we really appreciate that we're able to play this one at home. We earned the right to be at home, so we wanted to stay there.
3: George says the Warriors will get through the Dolphins match before engaging with the NRL on a venue for their guaranteed second home fixture. In football, FIFA boss Gianni Infantino is taking a cavalier approach to his re-election bid in March. He remains committed to standing amid renewed opposition to his candidacy from Europe, Asia and North America. It follows a botched plan to sell a 20% stake in major competitions, such as the World Cup, to private investors. The concept was scrapped in July. The 56-year-old retains support from the African and South American confederations, and no one has formally mounted a challenge to him as yet. That's sport. I'm Tony Doe.

0: Kapa.
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3: Oia nei ngā rongorongo kōrero o tēnei haora.
4: In this update, Wellington Regional Council is warning cuts to the fuel excise tax could come at the expense of key maintenance on the capital's public transport network. The government has cancelled the 12 cents a litre excise increase due in January, replacing it with smaller rises from 2028. Labour is also committing to freeze fuel excise and road user charges for a full three-year term if it's re-elected. A Regional Council Deputy Chair Ros Connolly says the necessary funds for road and transport maintenance aren't being collected.
5: We have stations that are at the end of their life. Some are literally earthquake prone. There are things that we need to put capital money into that we don't have the funding to progress with unless the Crown is prepared to come to the party.
4: A climate change expert is urging ACT to pay attention to the news, saying its plan to scrap net zero is just bizarre. The party also wants to revise the country's Paris Agreement obligations and remove the price floor on carbon credits. It claims New Zealand's share of global emissions is tiny, but Massey University's Ralph Sims says that's rubbish because on a per capita basis, our emissions are comparatively high.
6: We're one of the highest in the world, and historically we've cut down our forests and dug up our coal, and that carbon dioxide is all still floating around in the atmosphere.
4: An independent supermarket owner says state-owned stores are feasible with some work. The Green Party is pledging to tackle grocery prices by breaking up the country's duopoly with KiwiMart, costing $2.8 billion. It would force Woolworths and Foodstuffs to divest 120 branches and two distribution centres into public ownership. Upper Hutt's Plenty Foods owner Henry Hutchin says it's a realistic idea which will need some fine-tuning.
7: There's a lot of complexities to running supermarkets, not as simple as just buying 120 shops and two distribution centres.
4: Weta FX can add yet another trophy to its cabinet. The Kiwi visual effects company has taken out an Emmy Award for the final season of Netflix's Stranger Things. It crafted more than 1,100 shots across 8 episodes, ranging from digitally making main character Will Byers younger to reintroducing protagonist Vecna. Senior visual effects supervisor Martin Hill says it was an honour to accept the award from the Television Academy. That's news. In sport, basketball, the Breakers' new coach is battling time to have his players on the same page before the new season starts in 13 days. Canadian national coach Gordon Herbert has just joined the team, guiding a roster depleted by injuries to a 10-point win over Tasmania in the pre-season blitz ahead of two pre-season matches in Melbourne this week. Herbert is keen to introduce the squad to his systems.
8: We're just early. We got to get on the same page. You know, we don't have much of our offensive package or defensive package in yet. It's little by little. So it's pre-season, and we got a lot of work to do over the next 2 to 3 weeks.
4: In tennis, the US Open is facing a raft of problems, with fans upset by surging ticket prices and players unhappy at an influx of influencers interrupting play and the waft of weed drifting into the arena. Fans are paying several times the ticket's face value, with bots and organised groups which had dominated pre-sales now reposting them online for huge profits. That's sport. I'm Tony Doe.

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11: Well, the reset for Te Aroa is a really sad part of our history. We've arrived at this particular point in time of the Te Aroa Lakes Trust with significant systemic failures. Te Aroa's responsibility to look after the quality of our lakes, water management, our kōra, our fish, so on and so forth. But the most upsetting thing for me is if you look back in our history and you think about the fight that Te Aroa have had with the Crown, this fight didn't start today. It started well before 1908. Right on the point there, right on the point is our awangutu, the Waitati awa, which was given back to us under our statutory authority, the statutory authority in our 2006 Te Pūmotanga settlement, Ngā Kaihautū at the time. And of course, the nitrates up the river come down flowing from the river, the phosphorus, and comes into the lake. Part of the council's brief was to look at how they would prevent phosphorus and nitrates coming down from the awa into the lake. So they say that they've retired a farm which will help reduce those levels, the TLI levels inside of our lake.
9: Ko Wallace Haumaha o Ngāti Ngārara Nui te heamana o te puari o te uepū o te arawa. No tōna hapū te mana moana ki tēnei pito o te rotorua nui a kahumata momoe.
11: Our responsibility and those customary rights are part of who we are. They're an intrinsic part of our history and our whakapapa. So when we arrive in 2026 and we're still fighting for those customary rights and our interests in our lakes, but the failure on the part of our relationship to provide the resources that would have been able to sustain Te Aroa Lakes Trust, I think is a failure on the part of all of our partners that promised us that we would be given the resources to look after our lakes for future generations since 2006.
10: Ko tahi anake tōku hehe wawata i roto i te horopaki e noho noho nei au. 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
14: The crowds and obviously the momentum throughout the season and the expectation that kind of grew as the team got better. You know, the country was behind us obviously.
15: The Warriors, the minor premiers, yahoo!
14: I can imagine it's all very much the same.
13: Ko Lance Ohaia tērā kai tākoro o mua I te tau 2002 I toa I te taitara o te tau. 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
14: Yeah, always important to win that first one. You know, I think some of the mindset that could creep in is that we have another chance anyway, so I think that might be something that they have to speak about.
13: Kaore I tawhiti rawa te kapa I tēnei tau, ko te Wikitoria ki ngā Sea Eagles te kēmu te kaumāwaru kua toa I a rātou. He iti noa ngā hinganga a te nui hoki o ngā piro I whiwhi. Ka toa e nei he tuatahitanga mo te kapa.
16: Yeah, look, it's cool, mate. I'm not thinking about it. You know, there's a job still to do.
17: We scored enough points to beat any team, but it's the points that they got that would be a little bit filthy on.
13: I nā pō I puta te ihu o Penrith. Ki ngā tuk e mau pūmauana ki te taitara, anā ko te kapa Warriors te rākai muritomu I a rātou.
18: You know, we're really confident and we have a lot of belief that we can hopefully go all the way. It's just about, you just got to turn up on your day now. You got to turn up with that collective belief and do a job.
13: Hei tēnei hatarei ka tuki ngā Warriors ki ngā Dolphins kei te tūranga tua toru I te whiringa whakatau nui. 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
18: I'm already thinking about what we're going to name the national holiday for the Warriors winning it, but you know that's me getting real excited and getting too far ahead, so but yes, it'll be massive.
13: He tau angi tū ka a ngā tū rātou ki ngā whiringa toa te whakapono ki a rātou anō me te tino whai wāhi ki te eke ki tua atu I te ekenga o te tau 2002. 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
1: Hoi anō, I tēnei wānei, ka tuku atu I ngā mihi, kia koutou, kia tātou, tūrou Parea, tūrou Hawaiki.

A te mari e mōrena, ngā mihi o te ata kia koutou katoa. And welcome back to another Taipari Taitumu Request Time. E te whānau on this Tuesday morning, Tuesday the 8th of September. Kei te pēhia koutou I tēnei ata. How are you feeling this morning? Kei te pai. I hope you're feeling good, feeling pai. Please go and make yourself a hot drink. Come back by the radio. And I will... And I will give out our request line phone numbers for Waiata.

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If you live in Tauranga Moana, 578 2982, 578 2982. And if you'd like to ring using your mobile phone, 07578 2982, 07578 2982. Ehoma. Nā reira, please ring in. Please ring in. Why am I? I would love to play your waiata and send it out to whomever you'd like to send it out to. Ehoma. A pene, iene. Just like these next two coming up, as I usually do. These next two waiata from me, going out to each and every one of you who have joined me this morning on Tai Pari, Tai Tumu. Ngā mihi o te ata kia koutou katoa. A te marie. Morena.

Can't buy those two Wyatt are there. Word from me and going out to each and every one of you who are listening in to Taipari Taitubu. Ata Māori e Mōrena. Ata Māori e Mōrena Joy. Kia ora e hoa. As usual, Joy would like to send these first two Wyatt out to everyone who's listening in this morning. Tuatahi Māu. Your first song for you, Ehoa. Dennis August with Play Me the Waltz of Angels, Tuarua. Course 7, Spanish Angels by Willie Nelson and Ray Charles.

And those two Waiata there were for Joy. And going out to everyone who's listening in this morning, hope you enjoyed your two Waiata there, e hoa. Ka pai, coming up straight after that, I'd like to play two Waiata for your son, Patrick. Mōrena, Patrick. Mōrena, e hoa. Also, Patrick would like to send these two Waiata going out to everyone who's listening in. And I hope you enjoy them, e hoa. Hope you have a lovely day, hoki. Tuatahi, Under the Boardwalk by the Drifters, and Tuarua, Kansas City by Fats Domino. Nō reira, whakarongo mai.

Those two, Wyatt are there, were for Patrick. And going out to everyone who's listening, and I hope you enjoyed your two, Wyatt are there, e hoa. By Inaine, Maud, and Roger. Roger also would like to send these two, Wyatt are going out to everyone who's listening in this morning. Tuatahi mau, first one for you this morning, Roger. Lead me, guide me, O Lord, Elvis Presley, Tuarua. I Remember Elvis Presley by Danny Mirror.

0: Last night, I turned the radio on for the midnight news. 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

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I hope you enjoyed those two Waiatere e hoa. Ka pai. E nāia nei, I would like to play a two Waiatere for Mr. Ika. Morena, Mr. Ika. Kia ora e hoa. Mr. Ika would like to send these two Waiatere out to all his whānau in Waitara and out to his brother, Michael. Kia ora, Michael. Tuatahi by the devil, I was tempted by Blue Mink and your Waiata Tuarua. A ticket to ride by the Beatles. Whakaro mai.

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Hope you enjoyed your two Waiata there, e hoa. Hapai, no reira. Coming up straight after that, I'd like to pay two Waiata for Michael, for your brother Michael. Morena, Michael. So these Waiata going out to your usual group. Jamie Cooper. Whaia Maikara, the Irwin and Kohu whānau here in Tauranga Moana. The Kaumātua and Waitara. Blue Boy and the Waikato, Patsy and Johnny. Stephen, Chicken, Abraham, your sister-in-law, Gina, and your brother, Reg. Also going to add in there your nephew, who's in hospital, and your niece, going out to your niece. Apai, tuatahi. The Story of the Tāne and the Wahine by Ruby Turner. And Tuarua, sad song, say so much.

is 2 Wyatt the Dead. We're 4 Michael and going out to his usual group. If you enjoyed your Wyatt Day, what? Yorara. Time here at Taipari Taitumu is 5 minutes away from 5 a.m. Nā reira, I'll just pānui our phone numbers one more time. If you'd like to ring from your home phone, your landline phone, 0800 824 727.

If you live in Tauranga, 578-2982. And from a mobile phone, 07578-2982. A pae ho mā inai nei. Morena Ronnie, kia ora Ronnie. Ronnie would like to send these two Waiata going out to each and every one of you who are tuned in this morning, listening in this morning. Tuatahi by Diana Ross and the Supremes, In and Out of Love. Tuarua by Stevie Wonder, Yes to Me, Yes to You, Yesterday.

تمرق كما تمرق.

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1: Oia nei ngā rongorongo kōrero o tēnei haora.
2: In this update, the oil and gas industry is welcoming the first loans from the government's $200 million gas security fund. It's investing $23.5 million into two projects in Taranaki run by Todd Energy, including drilling a new well and assessing deeper gas at existing fields. Energy Resources Aotearoa CEO John Carnegie says the move could produce additional 4 petajoules a year, equivalent to the energy consumed by 120,000 homes.
3: It's not insignificant. And New Zealand has spent years talking about the gas supply problem. We're now putting money into projects that can help address it.
2: But Labor leader Chris Hipkins is not happy. He says the government shouldn't be signing up to new contracts so close to an election that will bind the hands of a future administration. A warning for Wellington City Council as it prepares to cut what the PSA describes as critical staff. In a bid to save more than $4 million, it's disestablishing 141 roles, 41 of which were already vacant, and creating 94. Not all staff will be eligible for some of these new jobs. Public Service Association Assistant Secretary Tom Buckley says 47 roles will still be affected, impacting some long-standing staff.
4: We've provided important support to a number of different areas, including climate change response, mana whenua engagement, resource consenting.
2: Wild weather affecting roads in the north and south. State Highway 6 is shut between Makaurora and Lake Hawea in central Otago after multiple slips, with escorted convoys operating 3 times a day where conditions allow. And in the North Island, State Highway 56 is closed at Ōpeki, south of Palmerston North, due to flooding. King Charles has authorised a letter to senior British officials clarifying that Harry and Meghan remain non-working royals despite their return to live in the UK. The letter says their position is akin to that of private citizens with commercial and charitable interests. That's news.
0: Ngā tohu a tāwhiri mātia.
5: Kia ora, taking a look at the weather. Kai kōura o Tautahime Timaru, he rangi paki, te kaumātoru te pāmahana, 13 is your high today. Moiraki me o te puti, he rangi kā puapua, te kaumārua te pāmahana, 12 for you. Waihōpai, he rangi paki, te kaumārua te pāmahana, 12 is your high as well. And for Hokitika, cloud clearing to fine, te kaumātoru te pāmahana, 13 degrees. Koira te huarere o tēnei rā.
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5: E ke mai ki runga I te waka o Tahu FM. There you are. Welcome on into the show. Te Ata ko Liana aho. It's just after 6 o'clock on your rā tū. 8th of September today. Stoked to have you join me this morning. Whether you have been up all night doing that night shift and you're finally heading home, or maybe you are one of those early risers that just love getting up early in the morning, kia ora. And welcome on in wherever you are tuning in from. I am so glad you've joined me on the show this morning. If you are needing a little something to pick you up this morning, something to get you thinking for the day, I have got just what you need with your morning push. We're doing that next. Don't go anywhere. Alicia Keys, my

Alicia Keys featuring Usher, My Boo remix. This is Tahu. No mai ki te ata ko Liana Tine. Welcome back to the show. Thanks for hanging out this morning. We're into your morena push, starting off the ra with a bit of inspiration. Some whakaaro from me this morning and a kōrero I want to have with you, which I've been thinking about this, is some of the best things that we are going to do in our lives will be completely unproductive. This is your reminder that you're allowed to do those things and feel good about them. And I think we need this reminder from time to time because we live in a world where it's like, hustle is praise. The more you do, the better you are. If you're achieving more, if you're ticking things off, making the most of every minute, then you are achieving and these are going to be the best moments that you have in your life. But I just don't think that's true. You are not wasting your time if you are having a laugh with your whānau, going for a hikoi, going for a drive, creating something just because you want to create it. Listening to a waiata and just enjoying it could be the best moment of your day. So have a conversation with your friend. Have a laugh with your whānau. Do those things that are completely unproductive because honestly, in a few years, we might look back and they will be the best moments. We don't always have to be hustling and achieving things, right? Kia ora tonu mai, e haere ake nei. Coming up next, let's chuck you in the drawer to win a voucher. Thanks to the team from Road Rubber. You could be getting your waka fixed up this week. I'll tell you more on the way next. Church and AP, Church on a Sunday. This is Tahu.

Solwiz, ko iara, ka panapana. This is Tahu. Hoki oro mai mara, te ata, ko liana o. What's good? Welcome back to the show. Thanks for hanging out this morning. If you have listened to Te Ata at all over the last year, you probably would know that there is a business in Ōtautahi that have hooked it up on this show. Big mihi to Road Rubber. They've given me all sorts of different vouchers over the last couple of years. Petrol vouchers, kai vouchers, vouchers for their store in Ōtautahi of all different values so that I can hook you up. So this morning, what I want to do is put you in the draw to win the voucher that I have from Road Rubber this week, and it's a service voucher. So you can take your waka into one of their stores in Ōtautahi and get your oil and filter change done and a full service. Kia ora to that, okay? If you are keen to show your waka a bit of TLC, then why don't you get in touch right now and I'll chuck you in the draw. 389, text that number with your name in the message. Koe e wiriwiri, don't forget to put your name in the message. And the keyword is waka. And I'll know that you're keen to win this service voucher from Road Rubber. You can look them up, kepaitukutukuroadrubbertyres.co.nz. Let's put you in the draw now though. 389, text that number with your name and the keyword waka. Are you joining us for the hikoi mō te reo Māori that is happening next Friday in Ōtautahi? Because if you're not, you need to make some time and come along. It's going to be so much fun. I'll tell you more coming up next. It's Maxi Priest for you right now. Best of me, you're on Tahu.

0: Happy Waipounamu. Kia ora, welcome back. This is Te Ata with me, Liana. Thanks for hanging out on Yora too. Are you joining us for the Hikoi next Friday to celebrate Te Wiki o Te Reo Māori? Hikoi, mō Te Reo Māori 2026 in Ōtautahi to uplift our beautiful language. Each year, this Hikoi gets bigger and better, so you do not want to miss out. Come and join us. We're meeting at Bridge of Remembrance, 11:30 a.m. next Friday. This is put on by Kōreroki Ōtautahi, and we are so here for it. We're going to have a couple of spot prizes to give away as well. Of course, Poe and I are going to be bringing the vibes and the kōrero. You can bring your whānau, your tamariki, everyone. Maybe even it could be a mahi thing where, you know, you tell your boss, oh, look, we are going to support this hikoi. Get out of mahi and come and join us. There is a Facebook event if you want to have a titiro at that. Just look up Hikoi Mō Te Reo Māori 2026, happening in Christchurch next Friday, 11:30 a.m. See you at Bridge of Remembrance. It's a couple of hours, so we'll be finishing up around 2 p.m. Kia ora hotonu mai, Stan Walker Symphonic Experience is also coming to Ōtautahi, and this one, you do not want to miss out on. I'll tell you more up next. Keep it locked. This is Tahu.
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Kei te whakarongo koe ki Tahu FM. Morena, no mai ki te ata. Welcome back to the show with me, Liana. Great to have you with me this morning, Eopa. Hope you're feeling good today. Sam Walker, a symphonic experience, is coming to Ōtautahi this November, Saturday the 7th, 6 p.m. It starts, Wolfbrook Arena, and you can get your tickets now at ticketmaster.co.nz. I've been having a little browse through the tickets that are left. There's a few, but not many, so I think this event might sell out. He is bringing his full band and an orchestra. So all of the songs that you know and love, they're going to be reimagined and performed like you have never heard them before. So definitely one to get yourself along to. Stan Walker is also giving an amazing opportunity to two lucky kura, one from Te Ika a Māori and one from Te Waipounamu. So I'm going to tell you more about this coming up next. If you at your kura know that you can sing and you want to perform alongside Stan Walker, stay right where you are. I'll give you all the details coming up next. It's me, Sirika. You're on Tahu, the beat of the South.

Letting go on tahu. Mauri ora e mara, no mai ki te ata. Welcome back to the show with me, Liana, for your rā tū. Nice to have you tuned in this morning. Stan Walker, a symphonic experience happening in Ōtautahi this November the 7th. Ticketmaster.co.nz to get your tickets. But he has got an amazing opportunity for one lucky kura in Te Waipounamu to be performing alongside him at this gig with his Waiata family tree. So it's a new one that he released. It's in the movie Moana as well. And he wrote this about whānau, about connection, identity, and where we come from. And he wants to hear you sing it. So what you need to do is gather 5 to 20 students from your kura, sing family tree your way, even put your own spin on it, do what you need to do. Film your performance, post it to Instagram, TikTok or Facebook, tag Stan Walker, use hashtag family tree and hashtag Stan Walker Symphonic Experience, and that is your entry into the draw. And he is going to pick one lucky kura to be on stage with him performing family tree at his gig. It could be your choir, your kapahaka, a group of you from class. It could be anyone really from your kura. Get yourself together, do a few practices, film your performance, upload it, and you could be singing alongside him, which would be mean for you guys. Stan Walker, check him out on Facebook and Instagram for all the details on this whakataitai, but get amongst it. Hoia Iwi 2026 whānau. We have got some dates for you to lock in. I'll tell you more coming up next. It's Jackson Owens coming.

Mai o tāringa ki tahu FM. Morena, e mana, no mā ki te ata. Welcome to the show with me, Liana. Thanks for hanging out on your rā too. Grab your calendars or pull out your phones because Huia Iwi 2026, we have got the date sorted for you. Lock in the 20th to the 22nd of November, Selwyn Event Centre in Rolleston. So this year, it has been hosted by Te Taumutu Rūnanga and the theme is Taumutu Ararau, Waihora Huanui, and it's speaking to the many pathways that bring people together at Taumutu and the generations of abundance from Te Waihora, which has been a source of life and sustenance for our tipuna. And I love this because Huia Iwi is all about connection.

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6: 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And for Hokitika, cloud clearing to fine, te kaumātoru te pāmahana, 13 degrees. 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
6: Tēnā koe e tāi nau mai harumai ki te reo irirangi o Tahu FM. Welcome on into another morning with me, Liana, on te ata. It's just after 7 o'clock on your rā to 8th of September. Great to have you tuned in this morning. That's us through till 10 o'clock. I hope you're winning your morning, Ilhua. And if not, you know, it's still nice and early, so there's still plenty of time to get a few wins under the belt. Coming up next, we're going to talk about baby names that could be on their way out. That's right, they're not trending anymore. It could be your name even. It might be going extinct. We'll have a kōrero up next. Dave and Thames is Rain Dance. You're on Tahu.

5. Kei te whakarongo koe ki Tahoe FM, Dave and Thames with Rain Dance. Hoki ora mai mara te ata Kuliana O. Welcome back to the show. Nice to have you here. Apparently there are 100 baby names at risk of going extinct in 2026. If your name pops up in the list, please don't be offended. No one is saying it's a bad name. All we're saying is they're not popular anymore. So the list comes from Baby Center's baby name data, and they track the names parents are actually choosing and they then compare them to how those names are moving up or down on the rankings. You want to hear some of the names? Okay, so for the girls, we've got names like Gabrielle, Danielle, Elsa, Abby, Goldie. They're out. No one is picking them for 2026. So in fact, if I was you and I had one of these names, I would feel special. I'd be like, well, it's more original now because no one's picking this name. For the boys, Harry, Frank, Corey, Bruce are apparently out for 2026. No one is naming their pepe, Harry, Frank, Corey or Bruce. And of course, there's a whole list of names, but I've just picked a couple. So if you do make the list, congratulations. Your name is way more original. Kia ora tonu mai, e haere ake nei. Stay right where you are because coming up next, I have got one thing that you can do that will improve your day. I'll tell you what it is. On the way, TLC, it's digging on you.

Ukai Po, you're on Tahu. Morena, no mai ki te ata. Welcome back to the show with me, Liana. A recent study has found that having just one meaningful kōrero with a friend each day can boost happiness, lower stress, and reduce feelings of loneliness. Researchers from the University of Kansas analysed the impact of different types of interactions, including like catching up, meaningful kōrero, joking around, showing care, listening, valuing others' opinions, and offering compliments. And no matter what type of interaction you were having, everyone who engaged in at least one kōrero reported improved well-being by the end of the day. You can have a better day if you have a kōrero with someone. Your mates, your whānau, a co-worker. Have a mean kōrero with them, joke around, catch up, listen to other people, and it will literally improve your well-being. You are welcome. It's as simple and as easy as that. And I know that's what happens for me. I love catching up with my kaimahi. I mean, I have an amazing team here at Tahu FM. So we're always laughing. We're always joking around, having a kōrero. In fact, you can't shut us up. And then I have a great gym community. We're always having a laugh as well. And I think that's the main thing, eh? Having a good catch-up, having a laugh, having a kōrero, giving someone a compliment will improve your day, and now research has said, yes, it will. Kia ora. Kia ora hotonu mai. Otago Polyfest is on at the moment. I'll tell you more up next. Yeah. Right now, Black Street, No Diggity. Turn it up. You're on Tahu.

0: get robbed. 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Yeah. Black Street Productions. We out. We out.
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0: Ariari Mikey, Tahu, a lighter shade of brown on a Sunday afternoun. Kia ora, welcome back to the show, Te Ata Kuleana Aho. It's a big week for Otipoti. Otago Polyfest is on for its 33rd year this year. It started yesterday, it's running all week at Edgar Centre on Portsmouth Drive in Otipoti, Dunedin. Huge celebration of Māori and Pacifica culture. It is going to be such a cool thing to get you and your whānau along to. There are tamariki and rangatahi from all across the region taking the stage. And get this, about 25,000 people are expected to be a part of Otago Polyfest this year. So get yourself along. Monday, like I said, it kicked off. Today, there will be the school or early childhood program with the village also opening. So the village runs from Tuesday through to Friday, and this is where you can get kai, local businesses are opening up stalls, you can go for a little shop. So basically you can watch your tamariki and get some kai while you're there, which of course we all know we need that. Wednesday is another big day, performance day. They'll be finishing with one of the popular senior secondary school showcases. And for the evening showcases on Wednesday and Thursday, it's $5 per person to get in. And then other sessions are $2 per person. So go and support the kaupapa. Doors are opening to the public for those evening sessions a little bit earlier than they have in the past at 4:30 p.m. This is because big lines. Everyone is wanting to go and we want to make sure you are there early. You can get a kai, go relax for a bit, find yourself a seat. Edgar Centre, Portsmouth Drive, Dunedin is where it's all going down. And if you can't make it, there's also an Otago Polyfest screening at Dunedin Public Art Gallery. And this is happening today through till Friday from 10 a.m. till 3 p.m. And this is completely free for you, Ewha. You can go to get some tickets at eventfinder.co.nz. Up next, ki waha o te wiki, a little phrase that you can use this week, Ewha. Don't go anywhere.
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Rihanna featuring Neo, Hate That I Love You on Tahu. No mai, tau te mai e mara, te ata, ko Rihanna au. Welcome back to Your R2 with me. Thanks for hanging out. It's the 8th of September today. Ko taka te wā, ki waha o te wiki, a phrase that you can use. And I think this phrase can definitely replace lock in. Because even though I say lock in, man, I'm getting a little bit sick of it. I think this phrase needs to go out and we need to replace it with kia u ki te kaupapa, stay the course. Stay committed to the kaupapa. Kia u ki te kaupapa. That is this week's kiwaha. We're like a week into a new season. It's spring. It's the 8th of September. Maybe you've jumped on the hora buzz. Maybe you are locked into learning te reo Māori. Whatever it is. See, I use locked in. Whatever it is that you are doing right now, kia u ki te kaupapa. Stay the course. Stay committed to the kaupapa e ohua. Kia u ki te kaupapa. Up next, Jay King, but right now it's Catch a Fire. Kara whiua. This is Tahu.

0: Kia ora, welcome back to Te Ata with me, Liana. We're heading into our 8 o'clock hour. Stay right there because we've got Te Wehi kicking off the hour.
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1: 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And for Hokitika, cloud clearing to fine, te kaumātoru te pāmahana, 13 degrees. 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
0: Downta with Liana.
1: Ari ari mai o tāringa ki Tahui FM, mauri ore e mara. It's 6 minutes past 8 o'clock on your rā to 8th of September. Welcome into the show, te ata ko Liana Aho. Thanks for hanging out for another mean morning together, wherever you are tuning in from, whatever you've got going on, and whatever mood you woke up in this morning. You are here and I have got you up until 10 o'clock. Thanks for your company this morning. E Whai Akine, coming up next, we need to have a kōrero and I need to know from you what camp you are in when it comes to something that is very suddenly creeping up on us. Now, I reckon some of you will be like, I've been onto it for the last couple of months. But most of us, including myself, are not even prepared to talk about this already. We'll have a yarn up next. Te wehi, do you care?

Koe ki tahoe the empty wehi do kia. Mauri ora. No mai ki te ata. Welcome back to the show with me, Liana. Thanks for hanging out today. It's the 8th of September and we are 108 days away from Christmas. That's 3 months and 17 days or 15 weeks and 3 days. Isn't that hectic? Yesterday as I was scrolling through social media, a post popped up on ordering Santa sacks so that you get your order in before Christmas. Now, I'll be honest with you, I don't prepare anything for Kirihimete until like the week of Christmas. I'll start going out panic shopping and buying all my whānau their presents. But I know some of you out there are super prepared and you're like, you are only just hearing about Christmas now because I've been planning for 6 months in the lead up to Christmas. Is that you? I want to know, is it too early to start planning for Christmas? If this is something that you celebrate and you've got an opinion on this one, I would love to hear from you this morning. Text through on 389 with your name in the message. Is it too early to start planning Christmas? Yes or no? Let me know. I would love your whakaaro and I'll share them coming up next at Sean Paul. I'm still in love.

Kia ora, kia ora. Welcome back to Te Ata, ko Liana Aho. Great to have you tuned in this morning. It's Tuesday, 8th of September. He pā tai tāku. Is it too soon to be having a kōrero about Christmas? If you want to jump in on this kōrero, text me 389, your name and the message, and let me know. Is it too soon to start talking about Christmas? Because yesterday I saw an ad for Santa sacks to get your orders in so that they get delivered before Christmas time. Got me a little bit stressed out. Now, we are only 108 days away from Christmas, which is 3 months and 17 days. Doesn't sound that far away when you start talking about it like that. Yes, it is September. This is on the text machine. I refuse to discuss Christmas until December. Ngā mihi, Chris. I'm with you on this one. Absolutely not. I start buying presents in March. By October, I'm basically done. That level of organisation, I just do not understand. Someone else, Kaylee, I'm somewhere in the middle. I don't want Christmas decorations up yet, but I do want to avoid that December panic. Mm-hmm. See, I reckon that fuels me. There's nothing like a bit of procrastination and panic to really get the job done, is my whakaro. Thank you so much for getting in touch on this one. 389 is the number to text. I've got a friend, right, who has a spreadsheet, and literally in January, she has all her whānau members on that spreadsheet, all the presents she's going to buy them, and starts sorting out Christmas at the start.

0: Make Me Cry, you're on Tahu. Hoki ora mai, mare te ata, ko Liana tēnei. Welcome on into the show. Nice to have you on te ata for your rā too. It's the 8th of September. On the 25th of September, the Waiata Māori Music Awards 2026 are going down in Hastings. It's the 19th one of these. The theme this year, Ake Ake, Kia Kaha E, Forever and Ever Be Strong. And they have just dropped all of the nominees for each category. So I'm just going to give a few highlights. I'm not going to go through them all, but you can look this up, Waiata Māori Music Awards nominees, and it will come up. So Best Pop Album by a Māori artist. Rei is in there for his album Moisturize and Decolonize. He's a bit of a vibe man. He also has been nominated for Best R&B and Hip Hop Album by a Māori artist. We have got Best Single by a Māori artist. Your nominees are Jaden Randall, Ra Charmian, and Tipani is in there. Best Māori Group, big shout out to our boys from Dillustrate. They are a nominee, and Sun and Water in the mix as well. Dillustrate have also been nominated for Best Māori Songwriter. Let's go. Best Female Māori Solo Artist, Ra Charmian. Love that. She is just such a beautiful human. Jaden Randall in the mix and Figure as well. And Best Māori Male Solo Artist, the nominees are Te Wehi, Rei and Tipani. So a big good luck to all of those incredible artists, and this is going down on the 25th of September. We have got some Beyonce and Tootie Brothers in the mix coming up next. Ariari mai o Taringa, ki Tahu FM.
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6: Kia ora, it's Rui from Sons of Zion, and you're listening to Tahu FM, Te Reo Te Waipounamu.

Tory Brothers, Koia Ra Haya. This is Tahu, the beat of the South, Modi 2. Modi Ora, welcome back to Ora 2 with me, Liana. Thanks for hanging out on Te Ata this morning. I have got a service voucher to give away this week. On Friday, I'll give it away just after 9 o'clock. It's for Road Rubber. This is a business in Ōtautahi. And you can take your waka in and get yourself a service for your car, including an oil and filter change, is what this voucher is all about. So if you're keen on this one, text me right now on 389 with your name in the message and the keyword is waka, and I'll chuck you in the drawer to win this service voucher for Road Rubber. Oil and filter change is included. 389, text that number right now with your name and the keyword is waka. Now, if you are a Māori owned business, or if you have whānau members who own a business, this one is for you coming up next. Keep it locked to the beat of the South.

around. This is Tahu. No, my tauti mai mara te ata kuliana o. What's good? Welcome back to your Ratu with me. Nice to have you tuned in this morning. Te Matatini o ngā Taniwha 2027 is happening next year in Feb, and they're now taking applications from people interested in having a stall there. This is going to be a massive one too. 57 kapa are set to perform, which is the largest number of competing groups in the festival's history. It's happening from Monday the 22nd of Feb to the Saturday 22nd of Feb in Hopu Hopu, Ngārua Wahia. And they're looking for Māori-owned businesses, kai businesses, creatives, makers, organisations and community groups as well. So this would be an amazing opportunity to get your mahi in front of thousands of people at this festival. So what you can do is head along to Te Pai Tukutuku, which is tematatini.co.nz, and they are taking stallholder expressions of interest packages. You can click on that section. And there's also stallholder application form. So you need to read through the information, complete your application, and then send it through to k@tematatini.co.nz. But all the information and details are up on that website. But if you've got whānau, or you are that person that owns a business that are keen to get up to Hopu Hopu and be a part of Te Matatini 2027, go and apply for that right now. Common Kings, No Other Love, J Boog on this track. Turn it up, you're on Tahu.

I love you. Morena, this is Te Ata. Welcome back. Great to have you tuned into the show this morning. Aupopo, tomorrow, the 9th of September, Wednesday, from 7 a.m. till 10 a.m, you can head along to Z Linwood and order your coffee, I Te Reo Māori. These events are put on all across the country by Te Wānanga or Aotearoa, and they're creating safe spaces for you to kōrero I Te Reo Māori. So there'll be people that can help you do this if you are at the beginning of your Reo Māori learning journey. Kafe Kōrero at Z Linwood. So it's the corner of Linwood Ave and Cashel Street. Head along to that Z tomorrow, anytime between 7 a.m. and 10 a.m. and practice using your reo, e opa.

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6: Hoia nei ngā rongorongo kōrero o tēnei haora.
7: In this update, growing pressure on Social Development Minister Louise Upston to front up after more than 8,000 people were told food is not an essential need. One News reports the Ministry of Social Development used that reasoning to decline special needs grant applications for food over the past 6 years. MSD says it was an administrative error, but Upston has declined an interview. A Northland leader warns New Zealand must act now on the threat posed by fentanyl to prevent a crisis similar to that in North America. Last year, the US Centers for Disease Control and Prevention said drug overdoses remained the leading cause of death for Americans aged 18 to 44. Lachlan Rennie has more.
8: A ministerial advisory group on transnational serious and organized crime report last year warned opioids such as fentanyl are posing a growing threat. Otangere Trust Chief Executive Martin Kapoor told the Northern Advocate he believes the spread of the drug is inevitable. He says education would be critical to stop the drug taking hold as meth has.
7: Germany's far right, AfD, is piling pressure on parties to work with them after a state election win. Preliminary results show the party is 3 seats short of an outright majority in Saxony-Anhalt. However, most German political parties refuse to work with the AfD. Belief there's something pointed in King Charles reasserting Harry and Meghan's position in the royal hierarchy. The King has authorised a letter to senior British officials saying the Duke and Duchess of Sussex, now back in the UK, will remain non-working royals and won't use the titles His or Her Royal Highness. The letter also says operational security concerns should be directed to the relevant police authorities and have nothing to do with him. The BBC's Daniela Ralph says it's an interesting intervention from King Charles.
9: The reality is we may be in a situation where the King and Queen are out on public duties and Prince Harry is as well. And so I think it's a reminder to those official bodies that Harry and Meghan have no official status here in the UK.
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12: 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Kai kōura o Tautahime Timaru, he Rangipaki, te kaumātoru te pāmahana, 13 is your high today. Moiraki me o te puti, he rangi kā puapua, te kaumārua te pāmahana, 12 for you. Waihōpai, he Rangipaki, te kaumārua te pāmahana, 12 is your high as well. And for Hokitika, cloud clearing to fine, te kaumātoru te pāmahana, 13 degrees. Koira te huarere o tēnei rā.
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12: Mauri tū, mauri ora e mara, no mai ki te hōtaka te ata, ko Liana aho. What is good? This is your Rātū with me. It's the 8th of September, just after 9, which means our last hour together for the day. I hope your morning is off to a mean start. If you need a few vibes, a little pick-me-up, I got you sorted with a bit of kōrero and waiata to get you through your Tuesday morning. We're going to give these guys a little shout-out coming up next. It's Dillustrate, featuring Amber Carly Williams. Tō ia mai, turn it up. This is Tahu.

Dollar Straight featuring Amber Carly Williams, Tō Ia Mai, Ariari Mai Ki Tahu. Mauri ora, welcome back to Te Ata with me, Liana. Thanks for hanging out this morning. On the 25th of September, the Waiata Māori Music Awards 2026 are going down in Hastings. This year's theme is Ake Ake, Kia Kaha E, Forever and Ever Be Strong. Nominees have been released. Now, Dilla Straight, these guys, got to give them a shout out because we love them here at Tahu FM. They are excited to announce that they are nominated for Best Māori Songwriter and Best Māori Group at the Waiata Reo Māori Awards party in Hastings on the 25th of September. Let's go. Now, of course, next week is Te Wiki o Te Reo Māori. Are you joining us for the hikoi in Ōtautahi? Or are you joining us for the hikoi in Ōtautahi? I'll give you all the details at Waiakine. Jasmine Sullivan, turn it up. It's Pick Up Your Feelings. This is Tahu.

Rongo koia rā tuia, this is Tahu. Kia ora, kia ora. No mai ki te ata. Welcome back to Your Rātū with me, Liana. Great to have you here this morning. Hiko e Mo Te Reo Māori is happening next Friday, the 18th of September. This is on the week of Te Wiki o Te Reo Māori, Ake Ake Ake, a forever language. Let's go. It's happening in Ōtautahi. We are meeting at 11:30 a.m. Bridge of Remembrance, and I know you are going to be there. We're going to be bringing the waiata, the kōrero, the vibes. You can bring a sign, your whānau, your tamariki. Everyone is welcome. It's a chance to celebrate our beautiful reo. And every single year, this hikoi gets bigger and better than ever. We're also going to have some spot prizes that we're giving away. Myself, your girl Po, we are going to be there. There's going to be an event at the end too, some entertainment for y'all. So you don't want to miss out on this. It's a beautiful way to end the working week on the Friday, 18th of September, 11:30 a.m. See ya at Bridge of Remembrance. We cannot wait for this. Coming up next. It's your girl Olivia Dean, a couple minutes. Kia ora, tēnā mai. Mariah Carey right now. Honey, turn it up.

0: After a couple minutes, this is Tahu. Morena. Hope you're doing good this morning, Ilwa. Nice to have you tuned into Te Ata with me, Liana. I'm hanging out with you through till 10 this morning. Now, I've just seen a post, and I'm not sure whether this is a joke or not, but I think if you love tomato sauce enough, you will actually be keen to try one of these things. I'm going to tell you what it is. Ilhari Akine, do not move. Keep it locked to the beat of the south.
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Ariari mai ki tahu, Kehlani with Folded. No mai ki te hōtaki te ata, Kuliana O. Welcome back to the show. Nice to have you with me this morning. I honestly don't know if this is a joke or not, but some of you will be keen to give this one a hoon. You know Heinz, the brand that does ketchup. Apparently they're releasing ice blocks in ketchup flavours. So they've got three to choose from. Simply tomato. They've got a pickled version and also simply spicy ketchup. Now, can I just add that tomato is technically a fruit? So wouldn't this be okay? Would you give this a go? A tomato sauce flavoured ice block? Nah, it's a little bit too far, eh? Otago Polyfest is happening right now. I'll give you all the details coming up next. Keep it locked to Tahu.

Ike mai ki runga I te waka o Tahu FM. You know who it is. Bob Marley and the Wailers, I Shot the Sheriff. Kia ora, nau mai ki te ata. Welcome back to the show with me, Liana. Great to be hanging out with you this morning. Otago Polyfest is on this week. Kicked off yesterday through till Friday at the Edgar Centre in Otipoti. It's the 33rd year of this festival, an amazing celebration of Māori and Pacifica culture. So head on down, take the whānau. It's $2 to get into the daytime sessions. And then on Wednesday and Thursday evening, they have the big nighttime shows. So they're $5 to get in, and doors open at 4:30 p.m. this year. In the past, they've opened a little bit later, which has caused a few issues because there's massive lines, everyone trying to get in. So you can go in, head on into the village, which is where you can get kai and look at the stalls as well. They're open from today through till Friday. It's going to be a good time this week, so go and support the kaupapa. Otago Polyfest happening at Edgar Centre in Dunedin this week. Maximilian, it's Sexual Healing, turn it up. You're on Tahu.

Morena e marana mai ki te ata. Welcome back to the show with me, Liana. That was Rei, Haumiri Iho. Big shout out to Rei, who has been nominated for a few awards for the Waiata Māori Music Awards. Best Pop Album by a Māori Artist, Rei, for Moisturize and Decolonize, and Best R&B and Hip Hop Album by a Māori Artist. He has also been nominated for Best Māori Male Solo Artist. All the best to all the artists that have been nominated for those awards, happening on the 25th of September. Well, that is it from me for this morning, Elfa. Ngamihi nui kia koe. Thank you so much for tuning in, for your texts that have come through to 389. Up next, your boy Hone on Te Rā, daytime show 10 till 3. Join Po on Te Ihi, because you know she's going to be bringing the vibes from 3 p.m. till 7 p.m.

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3: Oia nei ngā rongorongo kōrero o tēnei haora.
4: In this update, questions over how a Ministry of Social Development category exists saying that food isn't essential. One News reports MSD told more than 8,000 people that food is not an essential need as it declined special needs grant applications for food over the past 6 years. MSD says it was an administrative error, while Minister Louise Upston has declined to comment. Green MP Ricardo Menendez-March says the number of clients seeking hardship assistance has doubled over the past 2 years and the application process isn't easy.
5: MSD may claim that they approved the vast majority of hardship grants for food, but what it doesn't account for is, for example, the people that had to wait hours at the phone to even get that assistance, and it was cut. The disabled people who actually couldn't get the support.
4: More positive news from another of Upston's portfolios, tourism. The regions are getting a boost with the aim of enticing international visitors to stray from the Golden Route. The government's putting $5 million into 6 campaigns to attract North American, Chinese and Australian tourists to the regions at off-peak times. The tourism minister says showcasing regional food, wine and experiences spreads the benefits of tourism growth into more communities. Auckland Unlimited destination director Annie Dundas says one of the biggest challenges is tourists sticking to the main destinations.
6: This money provides us an incredible opportunity to really start to show what is happening out and about in regional New Zealand.
4: ACT leader believes tonight's carbon auction will expose a policy that has lost touch with economic reality. The government currently sets a minimum auction price for carbon units, which currently sits at around $71. ACT's campaigning on scrapping the arbitrary net zero 2050 target and instead tying our emissions cap to a trade-weighted average. David Seymour says no rational buyer will pay the government's price when the same units are significantly cheaper on the secondary market. The last 6 government-run carbon auctions have failed to sell a single unit. King Charles has clarified that Harry and Meghan will remain non-working royals and won't be able to use the titles His or Her Royal Highness. That's news. In sport, Springboks coach Rassie Erasmus has made 2 changes to his 23 as they look to close out the test series against the All Blacks in Baltimore on Sunday. Mornay Funderburg replaces Cobus Reinach at halfback, with the latter dropping to the bench. Damian Willemse returns from a week injured to replace Cheslin Colby and his broken jaw at fullback. Double specialist Erin Routliffe and playing partner Aldila Suchiadi are through to the quarterfinals of the women's draw at the US Tennis Open. And 95-year-old former Formula One boss Bernie Ecclestone has been helping police and customs officials with their inquiries at a Portuguese airport. He's denied being arrested after arriving from Switzerland with a shotgun that he claims was intended for use in a clay pigeon shooting competition. That's sport. I'm Malcolm Jordan.
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7: Kia ora nā, kohane tēnei nou mai ki te rā. Hari rā tū. Happy Tuesday. You'll be with me all the way to 3 o'clock. Hope you're having a wonderful day so far. Keep stacking days there, hua. We've got some Rā Chāmian coming up, Warren G. But here's Hera with Unuhia, the beat of the South.

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1: Regulators. You regulate any stealing of his property. We're damn good too. 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

Moody Order, that was Warren G with Regulate featuring Nate Dogg. If I Can Make It, I Thought Kehlani featuring Usher with one of my favourite R&B songs right now. Should Have Never. Little Cool J with Hey Lover. But here's Ra Cha Mian with Te Aroha.

0: My Lord Lava, there's Kehlani featuring Usher with my favourite R&B song, Shoulda Never. Right now, after the break, got some Nahi Waiata, we got some Outkast with Heya coming up.
1: Yeah, I don't want to hear you.
0: Heya, Heya. Heya. Heya. Heya. We got some William Singe with Whānau. And then we've got my favourite rapper of all time, Tupac, Do For Love. Shit after that. Don't go anywhere, because why? The beat of the

Tahu FM kohone tēnei, hey, bit of a kura from Ōtautahi Christchurch, won the New Zealand National Champions for the first 15, so I'll let you know who that is. You might know, you might not know, but I'll put you on in the next break. We've got some Sons of Zion, Shanice, but here's our cast of

Ahui FM, kohone tēnei. Shout out to St. Andrews from Christchurch. They took out the New Zealand Championships for the first 15 up in Palmy against Tauranga. Great game. Seymour Stower Smith, Tennis Stower's brother. How good. What a family, man. Hey, one's winning the national first 15 comp and one's playing in finals footy for the New Zealand Warriors. So, yeah, Christchurch rugby, man. Hey, we on. Some of those boys will be getting signed by the Crusaders Academy. You know what time it is. Let's go. We've got some Joe coming up. Sun and Water, Jarrell. But here's Mohi of Kāria.

0: Parfait film.
1: Sounds like gambling, right? But the gambling getting to our young isn't as obvious. 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
1: Or it might be silent. 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
6: Talofa lava malo elele. Hey, happy Tuesday. I hope you've had a great day so far. 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We got some Shaggy in our CB here, Shane Walker with Coasty Girl. Better than

0: te whakarongo mai kua ki a Tahu FM. There's NRC with Mana Motuhake. If I can, we've got Alan May with 100 Salt and Pepper with What a Man, What a Man. But here's Shaggy with It Wasn't Me here on Tahu.
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0: Because why? That was LMA with 100. Coming up after the break, we've got Wycliffe Jean, Buy More Music, and then we've got 432 with Us, Don't Go Anywhere Else, The Beat of the South.
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Welcome back, it's your boy Hone up the mighty Waz. Go the New Zealand Warriors, big game this weekend, finals footy. I'll let you know more in the next break. Got some Stan Walker, Te Wehi and Horishaw, but here's Sade, the sweetest taboo, to be to the south.

Welcome back. Hone tēnei, there's Stan Walker on New Zealand's Goats of Tēnā Rā. Koe, up the mighty New Zealand Warriors. Go the Waz, big game this weekend. Finals footy, quarterfinals. This Saturday, 12th of September, Go Media Stadium in Tāmaki Makaurau against the Redcliffe Dolphins. It's going to be a big game. Nothing else matters. It's about the now. And let's go bring it home, boys. Might have to fly to Sydney for the finals. Grand final. The boys are going to take it out, man. Stay in it. Manifest. Let's go. We've got some damn native coming up, Corella. But here's Thames with Love Me Jet Jet, the beat of the South.